disappeared, but soon she returned. In her hand was a bottle of wine, in the other a glass.

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Classic Hits, CFQR 600 in Montreal. Bob Gilmore. Hey, we're going to have a little fun this evening. Right now, we got Gina Vanelli. I love this. Just Wanna Stop right here on 600 CFQR.

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2: CFQR weather tonight, a few clouds and then cloudiness increasing late this evening. Showers possible. Wind southeast 20 kilometers, gusting to 40, becoming southwest near midnight, low 11.
3: And we are going to have some fun. 12 degrees right now.

Classic Hits, 600 CFQR. This is Bob Gore riding down the freeway of love and having a good time tonight. Playing all the great songs as we kind of skip the signal through the atmosphere and the nighttime and fun time, all that good stuff. Paul Simon, Kodachrome. When I

Melissa gets Seek 600 CFQR. Dropping all my papers here and records too, but that's okay. We're going to play them tonight. And we've got 12 degrees in Montreal right now. And the best music, it's all right here in Classic Hits CFQR.

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And a little bit of luck. Yes, we're going to have that tomorrow night, 7 o'clock at the Bell Center. The Canadians beat the Sabres in game 2, 5-1. So tomorrow night's going to be a lot of fun. And you know I'm going to be glued watching this very carefully. Madonna, Lucky Star on CFQR.

have some showers tonight, maybe, you know, a little bit here and there. But we do have some sun for tomorrow, and it felt good today, too. High of 18. Right now, 12 degrees in downtown Montreal. I'm coming to you live in Montreal here. Here's

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0: 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I'm playing around with all kinds of buttons here in this studio. Having a good time, too. 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

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And this is Bob Gilmore having fun on the airwaves tonight. Hopefully you're listening a little bit distance away, too. 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
2: CFQR weather tonight, a few clouds and then cloudiness increasing late this evening. Showers possible. Wind southeast 20 kilometers, gusting to 40, becoming southwest near midnight, low 11.
3: And right now in Montreal, we have 12 degrees. And I'm Bob Gilmore bringing you all these great songs on Classic Hits, CFQR 600 and CFQR600.com.

KFQR 600. Bob Gilmour with you. To think I'm playing all these great songs like this, you know? Hey, we're going to have some fun here. We're going to get things organized here. Pull out my notepad here and tell you some good stuff, too. And can't wait for the Canadians to play tomorrow. That's going to be a lot of fun. Oh, yeah. Oh, yeah. Let's go get them.

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This is Bob Gilmore with you Saturday evening as we pipe out the hits through the atmosphere to your radio. And you can also check us out online, too, in high-quality stereo. You got to like that, too. Hey, we're going to see maybe a few showers tonight, but the sunshine felt really, really good today. And we're going to have a little play out again tomorrow so that we get a little sunshine once again. And high temperatures tomorrow will reach about 18. And looks like we'll have some decent weather. If you're heading to the Bell Center tomorrow night, as you know, the Canadians beat the Sabres in game 2, 5-1. And tomorrow night at 7 o'clock, the Bell Center is going to be hopping. And boy, it's going to be a lot of fun. So we're rooting them on very carefully here. Okay, more music coming your way right here on Montreal's CFQR 600.

0: 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That's Amanda Marshall of Birmingham. Boy, she's got a lot of great hits, and I love that voice, too. So she sounds great. We're going to have maybe a few showers tonight going down to 11 and some sunshine on tap for tomorrow. High temperature reaching about 18. So planning on getting out and having some fun. Go to the gym. And you know, I also discovered at the gym the favorite machine at the gym. You know what it is?
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Montreal's classic hits, CFQR 600. I'm Bob Gilmore, bringing you all these great songs this evening. It's a Saturday, and what are you doing? We're getting out and enjoying everything right here on CFQR 600.

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I'm Bob Gilmore. Your Saturday evening is right here, listening to all these great tunes with me as well. 12 degrees right now in downtown Montreal in Cyndi Lauper.

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0: 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This is Bob Gilmore bringing you these great tunes on your Saturday evening. And it looks like we're going to have a little shower activity sometime tonight, but we are going to have more sunshine tomorrow like we had today. And it felt really good, too. Temperatures will get up to about 18 for tomorrow. And at game time around 7 p.m. At the Bell Center, it should be about maybe 15 degrees or so. Right now, I've got 11 degrees right downtown Montreal, right here at CFQR 600.
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I'm Bob Gilmore saying adios. Hey, time to clock out and hit the town. Have a good night. We'll see you next time right here on CFQR.

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2: From the national newsroom of the Canadian Press, I'm Don Mitchell. Prime Minister Mark Carney touted Canadian values in a closing speech at the 2026 Global Progress Action Summit in Toronto. The leader addressed current and former U.S. and European politicians, among others, saying Canada needs to build new institutions and reimagine old ones as an antidote to anxieties in the modern age. Carney believes the loss of control people feel over the current affordability crisis, immigration, and artificial intelligence has fed a politics of grievance that is dividing people worldwide. The PM also touched on themes he discussed at the World Economic Forum in Davos, arguing international rules-based order no longer works. Meanwhile, Foreign Affairs Minister Anita Anand says Canada's ongoing work to secure the return of Ukrainian children abducted by Russia shows how Ottawa is trying to work with a range of countries to advance humanitarian outcomes. Anand tells the Canadian Press that Ottawa has been working not just with allies, but also countries such as Qatar to reunify 2,000 children taken by Russian officials since the full-scale invasion of Ukraine in 2022. She says it's crucial for the future of Ukraine to return children from forced adoption, where they're indoctrinated and made to speak Russian.
3: Families are the bedrock of communities, and strong communities ensure a strong country. And so this is absolutely central to, in my estimation, the work that Canada can do internationally.
2: On Monday, Anand will co-chair a coalition meeting in Brussels, where she said countries will discuss how funding can help alleviate problems in identifying and contacting abducted children. Over to the Middle East, Israel launched drone strikes in Lebanon today, killing four people just south of Beirut, while a series of airstrikes on southern Lebanon killed at least 13. ABC foreign correspondent Tom Sufi Burridge is in Tel Aviv.
4: Despite the ceasefire in Lebanon, Israel launching fresh strikes against Iranian proxy Hezbollah in the south. More than 2,700 killed there in this war. Israeli and Lebanese officials set to hold peace talks in Washington next week.
2: These strikes mark another escalation since a ceasefire between Israel and Hezbollah went into effect April 17th. A possible boat explosion near a popular South Florida sandbar sent several people to hospital today with serious injuries. ABC's Morgan Norwood has more.
5: Miami-Dade Fire Rescue rushing more than two dozen units to the Haulover sandbar in Biscayne Bay. Rescuers pulling people into lifeboats and rushing them to nearby fuel docks. Officials say at least 15 people were taken to local hospitals, some even airlifted.
2: And in Nova Scotia, a stalemate between the union representing long-term care workers and the provincial government continues. It's extended into a 27th day. A spokesperson for CUPE said no agreement was reached during talks Thursday after the government came back to the table after 4 weeks of strike with the same deal for the fifth time. Taylor Johnson says the only adjustment was adding on a year with a 1.5% increase or a $2 an hour increase for those who make less than $23 an hour 2 years from now. This is the Canadian Press. In sports and the Stanley Cup playoffs, the Carolina Hurricanes have advanced to the Eastern Conference Final with a second-round sweep of the Philadelphia Flyers. The Canes' 3-2 overtime win makes them just the fifth team in league history to start a postseason with eight straight wins. And in Major League Soccer, Lionel Messi and Inter Miami beat Toronto FC 4-2 in a World Cup dress rehearsal at the new-look BMO Field. The game was played in front of nearly 45,000 fans with about 17,000 grandstand seats that were added to get the stadium up to the World Cup minimum. Soccer fan Jamie Garcia says he wasn't that impressed with the look of the grandstand.
6: I think the structure had to look better than this, especially when you have people coming from other countries and comparing to other stadiums, North America, everywhere, Mexico. I think it looks, the structure from outside looks scary, to be honest with you.
2: Canada's first game at the FIFA World Cup is June 12th at BMO Field versus Bosnia-Herzegovina. From the Canadian Press, I'm Don Mitchell.
7: CFQR weather. Tonight, a few clouds and then cloudiness increasing late this evening. Showers possible. Wind southeast 20 kilometers, gusting to 40, becoming southwest near midnight, low 11.

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1: 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Done right the first time.
2: From the National Newsroom of the Canadian Press, I'm Don Mitchell. The remaining Canadians aboard the cruise ship at the center of a hantavirus outbreak are set to disembark early tomorrow morning local time. Canadian Press reporter Lisa Laporte has details.
3: Ship owner and cruise organizer Oceanwide Expeditions says four Canadians and dozens of other asymptomatic passengers are to get off the MV Hondius at the largest port of the Canary Islands. It says passengers will be screened and organized for quarantining at the port by reps from a number of groups, including the World Health Organization.
2: A number of Canadians have been connected with the hantavirus outbreak on the ship, which began its voyage on April 1st in Argentina and has seen three non-Canadian passengers die. Prime Minister Mark Carney says Canada needs to build new institutions and reimagine old ones as an antidote to anxieties people and governments are grappling with in the modern age. The message came in the leader's speech Saturday that closed out the 2026 Global Progress Action Summit in Toronto. Attended by current and former politicians, Carney said the loss of control that people feel over the affordability crisis, immigration, and artificial intelligence has fed a politics of grievance that is dividing people worldwide. He added that new challenges require new solutions, and his government has made efforts to advance modern solutions, like seeking trade deals in Europe and beyond in the face of U.S. tariffs. Now that Canada has a new Governor General on the way next month, the current federal representative of the monarchy is reflecting on her nearly 5 years in the role.
4: The outgoing Governor General says she's proud of the chance she was given to pursue reconciliation one conversation at a time. Mary Simon became Canada's first Indigenous Governor General in July 2021. She says she saw herself as someone who could build bridges between people living in Canada and with the monarchy itself. As the coronation of King Charles approached, she helped organize meetings between the King and leaders of Canada's three national Indigenous organizations. Former Supreme Court Justice Louise Arbour is set to replace Simon June 8th. Jason White, The Canadian Press.
2: Stateside, a possible boat explosion near a popular South Florida sandbar sent several people to hospital today with serious injuries. Miami-Dade fire rescue crews had to pull people into lifeboats and rush them to nearby fuel docks. One witness said the blast sent people flying off the boat.
5: I saw 12 stretchers leave with people very badly burnt. Just like gasoline explosion, it's just quick and it just... terrible.
2: Authorities say 11 people were taken to local hospitals and some of them had to be airlifted. And federal Liberal MP Nate Erskine-Smith has lost the nomination battle for a provincial by-election in Ontario, which means he failed to clear the first of several hurdles toward the leadership of the Ontario Liberals. Erskine-Smith, who represents the neighboring federal riding of Beaches East York, had indicated he was hoping to run in Scarborough Southwest to secure a seat in the provincial legislature. This is the Canadian Press. In sports, in the NHL playoffs, Jackson Blake scored 5 minutes and 31 seconds into overtime for his second of the game, and the Carolina Hurricanes finished a 4-game sweep with a 3-2 victory over the Philadelphia Flyers. The Canes advanced to the Eastern Conference Final for the second straight season. Carolina will play the winner between the Buffalo Sabres and the Montreal Canadiens in the Eastern Conference Final after the NHL's first 8-0 start in the playoffs since 1985. In Major League Soccer, Lionel Messi and Inter Miami beat Toronto FC 4-2 in a World Cup dress rehearsal at a new-look BMO Field. The game was played in front of nearly 45,000 fans, with about 17,000 in grandstand seats that were added to get the stadium up to World Cup minimums. Elsewhere in MLS, the 90th-minute Daniel Rios penalty helped CF Montreal to a 2-0 win over Orlando City and a 4th straight home win for CFM. Meanwhile, the best two teams in MLS are going head-to-head right now in San Jose, the Vancouver Whitecaps, and host Earthquakes. From the Canadian Press, I'm Don Mitchell.
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2: From the National Newsroom of the Canadian Press, I'm Don Mitchell. During a speech Saturday to policy experts and thinkers, as well as current and former politicians, Prime Minister Mark Carney touted Canadian values and its willingness to advance modern solutions, like seeking trade deals with partners other than the United States. At the 2026 Global Progress Action Summit in Toronto, Carney said Canada needs to build new institutions and reimagine old ones as an antidote to anxieties that people and governments are grappling with in the modern age. Liberal MP Nate Erskine-Smith has lost a provincial nomination race, failing to clear the first of several hurdles toward the leadership of the Ontario Liberals. Liberal members in the riding of Scarborough Southwest selected business owner Hassanul Hafiz as their candidate for an upcoming by-election. However, Erskine-Smith, who represents the neighboring riding of Beaches East York federally, is implying irregularities in the voting process.
3: It wouldn't be fair for me to jump off the cuff. Like, I really have to talk to the team in detail and get advice from the team as to what they saw happen in there. I've spoken to a few scrutineers already who said they've never seen anything like it, and it's unreal what happened in there.
2: Erskine-Smith had indicated he was hoping to win in the provincial Scarborough Southwest by-election to secure a seat in the legislature ahead of a bid for the Ontario Liberal leadership. Four Canadian passengers on a cruise ship at the center of a deadly hantavirus outbreak are set to disembark early Sunday. Ship owner and cruise organizer Oceanwide Expedition says dozens of asymptomatic passengers will exit the MV Hondius at the largest port in the Canary Islands. Meanwhile, the head of the World Health Organization, Director Tedros Adhanom Ghebreyesus, assured residents of the Spanish island that the virus was not another COVID. The Dutch-flagged vessel has more than 140 passengers and crew on board and is expected to arrive at the island of Tenerife. Meanwhile, a possible boat explosion near a popular South Florida sandbar sent several people to hospital with serious injuries Saturday afternoon. Miami-Dade Fire Rescue pulling people into lifeboats and rushing them to nearby fuel docks. One witness said the blast sent people flying off the boat.
4: I saw 12 stretchers leave with people very badly burned. Just a gasoline explosion is just quick and it just terrible.
2: Officials say 11 people were taken to local hospitals, with some of them having to be airlifted. And the U.S. is still awaiting for Iran's response to a proposed interim agreement that could end the two-month war and reopen the Strait of Hormuz. ABC foreign correspondent Tom Sufi Burridge is in Tel Aviv.
5: Tonight, President Trump telling a French reporter he expects to hear from Iran, quote, very soon. The president reportedly telling French TV the Iranians still very much want to conclude a deal. If a deal is made, the U.S. would gradually ease its military blockade in exchange for Iran allowing safe passage for the 1,500 commercial vessels trapped in the waters west of the Strait of Hormuz.
2: Washington is awaiting a response to a proposal that seeks a rollback on Tehran's disputed nuclear program. There are reports Russian President Vladimir Putin said Moscow's proposal to take enriched uranium from Iran to help negotiate a settlement still remains on the table. This is the Canadian Press. In sports and the Stanley Cup playoffs, Kirill Kaprizov scored first and assisted on the next two goals as the Minnesota Wild handed the Colorado Avalanche their first loss in the postseason with a 5-1 victory in Game 3 of their second-round playoff series. The Avalanche will take a 2-1 lead in Game 4 in Minnesota on Monday. Jason Blake's second goal of the game, scored at 5:31 of overtime, lifted the visiting Carolina Hurricanes to a 3-2 win over the Philadelphia Flyers to sweep their second-round series. Logan Stankoven also scored for the Canes, who will meet either Montreal or Buffalo in the East Final. And in MLS, Lionel Messi and Inter Miami came to Toronto and defeated TFC by a score of 4-2 at BMO Field. Meanwhile, a 90th minute Daniel Rios penalty helped CF Montreal to a 2-0 win over Orlando City and a fourth straight home win for CFM. And the best two teams in MLS, the Vancouver Whitecaps and the San Jose Earthquakes, played to a 1-1 draw in California. From the Canadian Press, I'm Don Mitchell.
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2: From the National Newsroom of the Canadian Press, I'm David Augustine. The MV Hondius docked in Tenerife early Sunday as the remaining Canadians aboard the cruise ship linked to a fatal hantavirus outbreak prepare to begin traveling home. Oceanwide Expeditions says four Canadians and about 130 other asymptomatic passengers will disembark in small groups and undergo health screening before flying home for quarantine. The outbreak has been linked to three deaths and several infections, though health officials say the overall public risk remains low. Prime Minister Mark Carney touted Canadian values in a speech at the Global Progress Summit.
3: Carney says Canada needs to build new institutions and reimagine old ones as an antidote to anxieties people and governments are grappling with in the modern age. The message came in a speech that closed out the summit in Toronto this weekend. Attended by current and former politicians, Carney said the loss of control that people feel over the affordability crisis, immigration, and artificial intelligence has fed a politics of grievance that is dividing people worldwide. He added that the new challenges require new solutions, and his government has made efforts to advance modern solutions, like seeking trade deals in Europe and beyond in the face of U.S. tariffs. Don Mitchell, The Canadian Press.
2: Governor General Mary Simon is reflecting on the past as her five-year term as Canada's vice-regal ends next month. She says her mother kept the photo of Queen Elizabeth on prominent display in their family home in Nunavik, a long way from both Ottawa and Buckingham Palace. She tells The Canadian Press that she always loved the Queen before she was named her official representative in Canada in 2021. The U.S. is still waiting for Iran's response to a proposed interim agreement that could end the two-month war and reopen the Strait of Hormuz.
4: Tonight, President Trump telling a French reporter he expects to hear from Iran, quote, very soon. The president reportedly telling French TV the Iranians still very much want to conclude a deal. If a deal is made, the U.S. would gradually ease its military blockade in exchange for Iran allowing safe passage for the 1,500 commercial vessels trapped in the waters west of the Strait of Hormuz.
2: That was ABC's foreign correspondent Tom Sufi Burridge in Tel Aviv. One of the biggest car makers in the world is settling with the state of California over a data privacy case.
5: General Motors has agreed to pay a $12.75 million civil penalty to settle a case brought by the California Attorney General and a group of law enforcement agencies. The automaker was accused of using its OnStar program to collect names, contact information, even location data and driving behavior on drivers. GM then sold that information to data brokers for $20 million, according to the settlement. The company has also agreed to delete any driver data after 180 days. Mike Dubusky, ABC News.
2: And the Nova Scotia government and QP remain in a stalemate as a strike by long-term care workers in the province continues for a 27th day. Union spokesperson Taylor Johnson says the province returned to the table on Thursday when talks resumed with the same deal for the fifth time. This is the Canadian Press. In sports, Ernie Clement had a solo homer among his career-high tying five hits. Brandon Valenzuela hit a three-run home run, and the Toronto Blue Jays used a seven-run fifth inning to rout the visiting Los Angeles Angels 14-1. Toronto set season highs in runs and hits with 20. Valenzuela went 4-for-5 with four RBIs in his first career four-hit game. Donovan Mitchell had 25 points and 10 rebounds, James Harden had 19 points and 7 assists, and the Cleveland Cavaliers knocked off the visiting Detroit Pistons 116-109 to trim their second-round best-of-seven NBA playoff series deficit to 2-1. And Christian Lundgaard is the winner of the Indianapolis Grand Prix, and he hopes to carry that momentum into the Indy 500. The Danish driver snapped the 47-race winless streak, beating David Moulakis to the yard of bricks by 4.763 seconds on the road course at Indianapolis Motor Speedway. From the Canadian Press, I'm David Augustine.
6: CFQR weather for Sunday. Clear this morning. Wind southwest 20 kilometers gusting to 40. High 18. UV index 6.

The devil went down to Georgia. He was looking for a soul to steal. He was in a bind because he was way behind and he was willing to make a deal. When he came across this young man sawing on a fiddle and playing it hot, and the devil jumped up on a hickory stump and said, "Boy, let me tell you what. I guess you didn't know it, but I'm a fiddle player too. And if you'd care to take a dare, I'll make a bet with you. Now you play pretty good fiddle, boy, but give the devil his due. I bet a fiddle of gold against your soul, 'cause I think I'm better than you."

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1: 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Done right the first time.
2: From the National Newsroom of the Canadian Press, I'm David Augustine. Prime Minister Mark Carney delivered a speech at the 2026 Global Progress Action Summit in Toronto Saturday. Carney says Canada needs to build new institutions and reimagine old ones as an antidote to the anxieties people and governments are grappling with in the modern age. He says the loss of control that people feel over the affordability crisis, immigration, and artificial intelligence has fed a politics of grievance that is dividing people worldwide. Carney says these new challenges require new solutions. Well, now that Canada has a new Governor General on the way, Mary Simon is reflecting on her nearly 5 years in the role.
3: The outgoing Governor General says she's proud of the chance she was given to pursue reconciliation one conversation at a time. Mary Simon became Canada's first Indigenous Governor General in July 2021. She says she saw herself as someone who could build bridges between people living in Canada and with the monarchy itself. As the coronation of King Charles approached, she helped organize meetings between the King and leaders of Canada's three national Indigenous organizations. Former Supreme Court Justice Louise Arbour is set to replace Simon June 8th. Jason White, The Canadian Press.
2: Foreign Affairs Minister Edwin Onand will be in Brussels on Monday as Canada doubles down on its work to reunite Ukrainian children kidnapped during the war with Russia. She'll be taking part in a summit to take stock of efforts launched by Canada and Ukraine with an international coalition of nations in 2024 pushing for the return of the children. Russian President Vladimir Putin and a senior Russian official have been subjected to an international criminal court arrest warrant on charges of unlawful deportation and transfer of children since March of 2023. A tragedy on the tarmac at Denver International Airport Friday night after someone trespassed onto the runway and was killed by a plane taking off.
4: A Frontier Airlines plane full of passengers speeding down the runway, hitting and killing a pedestrian during takeoff at Denver International Airport. Just before midnight Friday, authorities say the victim scaled an airport fence, managed to make it onto the runway, and 2 minutes later was sucked into the plane's engine just as it was almost wheels up for its flight to Los Angeles.
2: That was ABC's Andrew Dimbard reporting. With health advice appearing all over social media nowadays, experts are offering tips on how to vet those dispersing it. A new survey by the Pew Research Center finds that about 4 in 10 adults in the U.S. get health advice from social media or podcasts. Experts say the biggest green flag is when an influencer's credentials are easy to find on their profile. They also urge against falling for the viral shock factor, noting an offbeat opinion could feel like a long-sought answer, especially for those having issues accessing healthcare or feeling unheard by their doctors. And Toronto's BMO Field was the scene of a sellout crowd Saturday for an MLS matinee. Some 45,000 fans gathered to watch Toronto FC take on Inter Miami and Lionel Messi, ultimately falling to the soccer great and his team 4-2. This is the Canadian Press. In sports, Kirill Kaprizov and Brock Faber each had a goal and two assists. Quinn Hughes had a goal and an assist, and the Minnesota Wild defeated the visiting Colorado Avalanche 5-1 to trim their deficit to 2-1 in the second round best-of-seven NHL playoff series. Ryan Hartman also scored for the Wild, who will aim to level the series in Monday's Game 4. Sebastian Berthalter scored in the 76th minute to help the visiting Vancouver Whitecaps salvage a 1-1 draw with the San Jose Earthquakes in Major League Soccer's battle between the Western Conference's top two seeds. Preston Judd gave the Earthquakes a 1-0 lead with a goal in the 4th minute. And William Contreras singled home the tying run in the 8th inning and hit a game-ending sacrifice fly in the 10th as the Milwaukee Brewers rallied past the visiting New York Yankees 4-3. The Yankees wasted a brilliant performance from Cam Schlittler and have lost back-to-back games for the first time since they dropped 5 in a row from April 8th to the 12th. From the Canadian Press, I'm David Augustine.
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1: 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Residential, commercial, and industrial electrical. Done right the first time.
2: From the National Newsroom of the Canadian Press, I'm David Augustine. The remaining Canadians aboard the cruise ship at the center of a hantavirus outbreak are set to disembark early Sunday morning, local time. Here's Canadian Press reporter Lisa Laporte.
3: Ship owner and cruise organizer Oceanwide Expeditions says four Canadians and dozens of other asymptomatic passengers are to get off the MV Honduras at the largest port of the Canary Islands. It says passengers will be screened and organized for quarantining at the port by reps from a number of groups, including the World Health Organization.
2: A number of Canadians have been connected with the hantavirus outbreak on the ship, which began its voyage on April 1st in Argentina and has seen three non-Canadian passengers die. Liberal MP Nate Erskine-Smith lost a provincial nomination race and failed to clear the first of several hurdles toward the leadership of the Ontario Liberals. Members of the riding of Scarborough Southwest selected business owner Asunal Hafiz on Saturday as their candidate for an upcoming by-election. However, Erskine-Smith, who represents the neighboring riding of Beaches East York federally, implied there may have been irregularities in the voting process. A reunion just in time for Mother's Day. Olivia Andre, a 19-year-old nursing student from the Democratic Republic of Congo, was released from ICE custody at the Dilley Detention Center in Texas. Andre's mother and two younger siblings were released from the facility in March, but Olivia remained. Last Friday night, Andre met a crowd of friends and family at Portland International Jetport in Maine.
4: It means everything. I miss them too much. See them all over here is mean everything for me, actually.
2: However, the threat of deportation remains for the family. The Trump administration has denied the family's asylum petition. A federal appellate court will determine whether the decision gets overturned. Russian President Vladimir Putin said Saturday that the conflict in Ukraine is nearing its end after he oversaw a military parade on Red Square commemorating the defeat of Nazi Germany in the Second World War. The show didn't include heavy weapons like tanks, missiles, and other equipment for the first time in nearly two decades. This comes as a U.S.-brokered three-day ceasefire has eased concerns about possible Ukrainian attempts to disrupt the festivities. And an East Vancouver community is rallying behind a feline folk hero. Nigel the cat was accused of being a nuisance by a neighbor who says he was coming to their home and begging for food. However, others in the community are firmly Team Nigel, and a growing shrine of artwork in support of the free-roaming cat has cemented Nigel's status as a local celebrity. That comes according to neighbor Christopher Duchak.
5: That culture around here is both online and like on that post, like all the artwork that people are putting out, he's basically like the neighborhood superhero.
2: Nigel now has his own Instagram fan page and is a top-rated attraction on Google Maps. This is the Canadian Press. In sports, Jackson Blake's second goal of the game, scored at 5 minutes and 31 seconds into overtime, lifted the visiting Carolina Hurricanes to a 3-2 victory over the Philadelphia Flyers, sweeping them in their second-round best-of-seven playoff series. Logan Stankoven also scored for the Canes. Tyler Forrester and Alex Bump scored for the Flyers. AJ Mitchell had 24 points and 10 assists. Canadian Shea Gilgeous-Alexander had 23 points and 9 assists. And the visiting Oklahoma City Thunder grabbed a 3-0 lead in the best-of-seven Western Conference semifinal series with a 131-108 win over the Los Angeles Lakers. Rui Hachimura led the Lakers with 21 points and 5 rebounds. LeBron James chipped in with 19 points and 6 rebounds. And Josh Jung and Justin Foscue homered. Alejandro Osuna had a pair of RBI singles, and the Texas Rangers beat the visiting Cubs 6-0, ending Chicago's second 10-game winning streak of the season. From the Canadian Press, I'm David Augustine.
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0: 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CFQR 600.
1: 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Chaka Khan. 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Chaka Khan.

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3: From the National Newsroom of the Canadian Press, I'm David Augustine. The MV Hondis docked in Tenerife early Sunday as four remaining Canadians and about 130 other asymptomatic passengers prepared to disembark following a deadly hantavirus outbreak aboard the cruise ship. World Health Organization officials and other authorities are screening passengers before they fly home and enter quarantine procedures. Three non-Canadian passengers have died and five former passengers have been infected, while Canadian officials say the overall public risk remains low. The Director General of the World Health Organization is urging the public not to compare the outbreak to COVID-19, saying hantavirus is not easily spread between people. European ambassadors say Russia's meddling in the Baltic Sea offers a preview of tactics that could be deployed in Canada's high north.
4: A panel discussion at the Polish embassy in Ottawa focused on Nordic and Baltic countries' responses to Russian threats and sabotage. Polish ambassador Witold Jelski cited an explosion last November on a rail line used to transport military goods to Ukraine. Swedish ambassador Senia Burstaller says her country suffered damage to telecom towers and aggressive cyber attacks. Liberal MP Ahmed Hussein says Canadian governments could learn from Sweden's efforts to guard against Russia's increasingly brazen attacks. Jason White, The Canadian Press.
3: Liberal MP Nate Erskine-Smith has lost a provincial nomination race, failing to clear the first of several hurdles toward the leadership of the Ontario Liberals. Ontario Liberal members in the riding of Scarborough Southwest have selected business owner Asanul Hafiz as their candidate for an upcoming by-election. But Erskine-Smith, who represents the neighboring riding of Beaches East York federally, is implying irregularities in the voting process.
5: It wouldn't be fair for me to jump off the cuff. Like, I really have to talk to the team in detail and get advice from the team as to what they saw happen in there. I've spoken to a few scrutineers already who said they've never seen anything like it, and it's unreal what happened in there.
3: Erskine-Smith had indicated he was hoping to run in the provincial Scarborough Southwest by-election to secure a seat in the legislature ahead of a bid for the Ontario Liberal leadership. And the North has an outsized presence on the list of infrastructure proposals referred to the Federal Major Projects Office so far. At the same time, Ottawa has announced $35 billion on military investments in the Northwest Territories, Nunavut, and Yukon. Heather Exner-Perot is Director of Energy, Natural Resources, and Environment at the McDonald Laurier Institute. She says Nunavut mines are already having a tough time hiring enough local Inuit under impact benefit agreements.
6: Everyone is competing for Inuit labor in the territory. There's only so many skilled and university-educated Inuit, not a lot, but the federal government wants to hire them.
3: Exner-Perot says there's no way multiple projects can go ahead at once in the territories. And when they do, they will require remote work camps with southern crews flying in and out. This is the Canadian Press. In sports, Inter Miami beat Toronto FC 4-2 in a World Cup dress rehearsal at the new-look BMO Field. The Major League Soccer game was played in front of nearly 45,000 fans. About 17,000 grandstand seats were added to get the stadium up to the World Cup minimum. TFC fan Trevor Ellis talks about the view from the back row of the North Grandstand.
7: You can see the entire pitch. The sightline's pretty good. Got the skyline in the background and the lake. It looks beautiful.
3: Canada opens play June 12th in Toronto. There are two NHL playoff games tonight, including one in Montreal, where the Canadiens host the Buffalo Sabres in the third game of their second-round best-of-seven series. The Canadiens dropped the opening game 4-2 at KeyBank Center, but bounced back with a 5-1 win on Friday. And the Ottawa Charge can advance to the Walter Cup Championship Series with a win this afternoon at the Canadian Tire Center against the visiting Boston Fleet. From the Canadian Press, I'm David Augustine.
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10: CFQR weather clear this morning. Wind southwest 20 kilometers, gusting to 40, high of 18, UV index 6. Or high Monday, sunny and a high of 15.

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2: From the National Newsroom of the Canadian Press, I'm David Augustine. Global Affairs Canada has not yet commented as Canadians aboard the hantavirus-stricken MV Hondis prepare to disembark in Tenerife after the ship docked Sunday morning in Spain's Canary Islands. Ocean-wide Expedition says four Canadians and about 130 other asymptomatic passengers will be screened by international health officials, including the World Health Organization. Several Canadians have been linked to the outbreak, which emerged during the ship's Antarctic voyage after departing Argentina in April. Three non-Canadian passengers have died, and five others who previously left the ship have tested positive for hantavirus. Prime Minister Mark Carney touted Canadian values in a closing speech at the 2026 Global Progress Action Summit in Toronto. He addressed current and former U.S. and European politicians, among others, saying Canada needs to build new institutions and reimagine old ones as an antidote to anxieties in the modern age. Carney believes the loss of control people feel over the current affordability crisis, immigration, and artificial intelligence has fed a politics of grievance that is dividing people worldwide. Foreign Affairs Minister Anita Anand says Canada's ongoing work to secure the return of Ukrainian children abducted by Russian officials shows how Ottawa is trying to work with a range of countries to advance practical humanitarian outcomes. Anand tells the Canadian Press that Ottawa has been working with not just allies, but also countries such as Qatar to reunify 2,000 children taken by Russian officials since the full-scale invasion of Ukraine in 2022. When asked whether Russia is committing genocide, Anand says Ottawa is focused on what it can achieve for Ukrainians instead of what words can best describe violations of international law.
3: For me, the important question is, what are we doing here and now? What are we doing to bring Ukrainian children home?
2: Ukraine believes Russia has taken 20,000 children, though a Yale University group estimates this number to be 35,000 kids. And the North has an outsized presence on the list of infrastructure proposals referred to the Federal Major Projects Office so far. At the same time, Ottawa has announced $35 billion on military investments in the Northwest Territories, Nunavut, and Yukon. Paul Grunner is chief executive at Klitschko Investment Corporation, the business arm of the Klitschko Nation in the Northwest Territories. He says it will be vital to meet the labor demand by building up skills among locals currently underrepresented in the workforce.
4: All of us as Canadians succeed if we have healthy, successful Indigenous communities and corporations. Is money well spent to ensure that we've got a viable future here?
2: Three of the 15 projects so far referred to the Federal Major Projects Office are in the Northwest Territories, two all-season roads, and a hydro plant. Another two are in Nunavut. This is the Canadian Press. In sports, the Toronto Blue Jays are aiming to win their third consecutive game today when they host the Los Angeles Angels in the final game of the three-game weekend series. Toronto won Friday's opener 2-0 and yesterday's 14-1 contest. Right-hander Spencer Miles will be on the hill today for the 18-21 Jays, while right-hander Jose Soriano will pitch for the 15-25 Angels. Inter Miami beat Toronto FC 4-2 in a World Cup dress rehearsal at the new-look BMO Field. About 17,000 grandstand seats were added to get the stadium up to the World Cup minimum. Soccer fan Jamie Garcia says he's not impressed with the look of the grandstand.
5: I think the structure had to look better than this, especially when you have people coming from other countries and comparing to other stadiums, North America, everywhere, Mexico. I think it looks, the structure from outside looks scary, to be honest with you.
2: Canada's first game at the FIFA World Cup is on June 12th. From the Canadian Press, I'm David Augustine.
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7: CFQR weather, clear this morning, wind southwest 20 kilometers, gusting to 40, high of 18, UV index 6. Or high Monday, sunny and a high of 15.

CFQR. Good morning. It is 7:16. Mother's Day morning. A mix of sun and cloud for mom and a high of 17. 5 tonight. More sunshine tomorrow and Tuesday as well. And right now, it's 11.

0: And you know, Dean DeGolkin used to sing in that group before they became famous. Do you remember Dean? Good morning. It's CFQR 600, a mix of sun and cloud. We mentioned that. What we didn't mention is it's going to cool off to like 5 degrees tonight in the middle of May. I don't understand at all. It's 11 degrees right now, but it will heat up at the Bell Center. Yeah, the Sabres and the Canadians, that's tied at a game of peace. Go Habs, go. And the Montreal Victoire, not done either. They've got their playoff game. I think they're tied as well with Minnesota Frost at Place Bell tomorrow night.
1: 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CFQR 600.

CFQR, good morning and happy Mother's Day. Yeah, be nice to mom. Daniel Coulomb will be here at 8 o'clock this morning. He's the guy the mom warned you about. And if you don't believe me, ask your mom.

0: Dr. Noah, what's your face? From General Hospital, Rick Springfield, and I've done everything for you, and you've done nothing for me. Good morning. I'll do the weather at 7:43. Mix of sun and cloud, a high of 17. Nice-looking Mother's Day. More of the same for tomorrow and Tuesday. It's 11 degrees right now. Did you see this in the news? Idaho native David Rush recently set a new Guinness World Record. He stuffed 100 lit candles into his mouth at the same time. Held them for 30 seconds in his mouth, lit. Yeah, his next challenge will be to grow back his eyebrows.
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2: From the National Newsroom of the Canadian Press, I'm Jason White. The first plane carrying passengers evacuated from a hantavirus-hit cruise ship has now flown out of Tenerife for a Madrid hospital. The ship arrived in Spain's Canary Islands early this morning. None of the passengers are showing symptoms. Three people have died since this outbreak began. Five passengers who already left the ship are infected with hantavirus, which can cause life-threatening illness. Now, the passengers on board the hantavirus-stricken cruise ship include four Canadians.
3: The MV Hondis arrived just after 6 a.m. local time in the Canary Islands, Spain. The ship's owner, Oceanwide Expeditions, has said that several international groups, including the World Health Organization, will screen the four Canadians and roughly 130 other asymptomatic passengers. Global Affairs Canada and the Public Health Agency of Canada have not yet commented on the disembarkment or next steps for the Canadian travelers. Several Canadians have been linked to the hantavirus outbreak, which hit the ship during its voyage from Argentina to Antarctica sometime after April 1st, following several stops at isolated islands in the South Atlantic. Three non-Canadian passengers have died, and five others who have already left the ship are infected with hantavirus. David Augustine, The Canadian Press.
2: The Prime Minister says Canada must build new institutions and rethink old systems to respond to modern economic, political, and technological challenges. Mark Carney told the Global Progress Action Summit in Toronto, anxieties over affordability, immigration, and artificial intelligence are fueling what he calls a global politics of grievance. He calls on progressives to respond by taking risks and embracing practical approaches to energy and economic growth. A Liberal government bill aimed at expanding lawful online access for police and intelligence agencies is facing criticism from tech companies, civil liberties groups, and legal experts over privacy concerns. But the government says the legislation would help authorities investigate modern crime. The benchmark for world food commodity prices is up again. April was the third consecutive month the Food and Agriculture Organization of the UN reported an increase. FAO Food Price Index chief economist Maximo Torrero explains.
4: The increase this month of April is 1.6% with respect to March and 2% more with respect to the same month a year ago.
2: The increases come as the ongoing war in Iran pushes up energy costs, and higher oil prices are also increasing demand for biofuels. This Mother's Day, North American florists have been hit by rising fuel costs and continued tariffs on imported flowers. Some folks are getting more creative. 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
2: Many of the typical Mother's Day flowers are shipped from South and Central America, then transported in refrigerated trucks. This is the Canadian Press. In sports, the Toronto Blue Jays aim to win their third consecutive game today when they host the Los Angeles Angels, the final game of a three-game weekend series. The Ottawa Charge can advance to the Walter Cup Championship Series with a win this afternoon against the visiting Boston Fleet. The Charge lead the best-of-five semifinal series 2-1. Two NHL playoff games tonight, including one in Montreal. The Canadiens host the Buffalo Sabres in the third game of their second-round best-of-seven series. Habs dropped the opening game 4-2 at KeyBank Center, but bounce back with a 5-1 win on Friday. Elsewhere, the Anaheim Ducks host the Vegas Golden Knights. And two playoff games in the NBA today, including one in Philadelphia. The host 76ers will try to prevent a four-game sweep against the visiting New York Knicks in their best-of-seven series. Elsewhere in basketball action, the Minnesota Timberwolves hope to even their best-of-seven series at 2-all as they host the San Antonio Spurs. From the Canadian Press, I'm Jason White.
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7: Montreal weather, mostly cloudy and windy. And a chance of showers today, high 17. Partly cloudy, chance of showers tonight, low plus 5. Monday, partly cloudy and windy. Chance of afternoon showers, high 13. Tuesday, sunshine, high 16. 12 degrees now at CFQR 600.

Classic Top 40. It's CFQR 600. Sunday, Mother's Day. Neil Young and MC Hammer and Vanna Fabian coming up. Here's Selena.

0: 26 years old this year. Stella Fabian, I Will Love Again. CFQR 600. Good morning. Daniel on Mother's Day at 27 after 8 o'clock. It's 8:27, the 10th of May, 2026. Thank you to Robbie listening this morning. Thank you so much. Robbie wanted me to mention Linda, his mom, for Carnation, Mother's Day. Did you realize the traditional flower of Mother's Day is a carnation? That's right. Unless you're me. Then it's whatever the dépanneur had left at 9:58 p.m. last night.
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Mother's Day weather. Mostly cloudy, windy, chance of showers today. High 17. Partly cloudy, chance of showers tonight. Low plus 5. Part clouds, windy Monday. Chance of afternoon showers, high 16. 12 now at CFQR 600.

0: At 8:50 in the morning, 10 minutes before 9 o'clock on Mother's Day, it is the 10th of May, 2026, Bike Tune-Up Day, because the potholes are hungry this year. 1910 this date, first unofficial Mother's Day celebrated in Canada. 1846, the first recorded bagel sold in Montreal, yet probably still fresher than the ones in Toronto. And 2012 this date, a Montrealer sets a world record by eating 14 stimés in 3 minutes. Doctors could not believe it. Montrealers to this day are still impressed.
1: Nostalgic music says it all. CFQR 600.

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1: 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Done right the first time.
2: From the National Newsroom of the Canadian Press, I'm Jason White. Small groups of passengers have now begun disembarking the cruise ship at the center of a deadly hantavirus outbreak. The vessel arrived in Tenerife in Spain's Canary Islands early this morning. Monica Garcia is Spain's health minister.
3: This operation requires the cooperation of 23 countries. I want to remark this. 23 countries are involved in this operation. I want to thank all the institutions, the WHO, of course.
2: The cruise ship passengers include four Canadians. They'll soon begin disembarking the ship as well. And the ship's owner says the World Health Organization and several other international groups will screen the four Canadians and the roughly 130 other asymptomatic passengers. Several Canadians have been linked to the hantavirus outbreak since it began. A Liberal government bill aimed at giving police more online investigative powers faces fierce backlash from privacy advocates and legal experts.
4: The federal government says its proposed lawful access bill would give police modern tools to investigate crime while respecting the Charter of Rights and Freedoms. Critics argue the legislation expands police and intelligence powers too far, threatening Canadians' privacy and potentially violating the Charter. One key measure would let police seek subscriber information from telecom providers with judicial approval based on reasonable suspicion instead of the higher legal standard of reasonable belief. Legal experts warn the lower threshold could face charter challenges and expose sensitive personal information tied to internet and television accounts. David Augustine, The Canadian Press.
2: European officials warn Russia's interference in the Baltic Sea could foreshadow similar tactics in Canada's Arctic. The concerns were raised during a discussion at the Polish embassy in Ottawa about Russian threats and sabotage that's been targeting Nordic and Baltic countries. The fragile Iran war ceasefire has been tested as a drone set a cargo ship on fire while both Kuwait and the United Arab Emirates repel drone attacks. Iran and its armed allied groups have a large fleet of drones they've been using to carry out hundreds of strikes since the start of the war. Northern Canada has become a major focus for infrastructure and military projects, including $35 billion in planned federal investments across the territories. Existing Nunavut mines hire local Inuit under impact benefit agreements. And as the McDonald Laurier Institute's Heather Exner-Perot explains, there's some fierce competition.
5: There's only so many skilled and university-educated Inuit, not a lot, but the federal government wants to hire them. The territorial government wants to hire them. Municipal governments want to hire them. Inuit organizations want to hire them. And the mining sector wants to hire them.
2: She says there's no way multiple projects can go ahead at once in the territories. And when they do, they'll need remote work camps with southern crews flying in and out. This is the Canadian Press. In sports, the Toronto Blue Jays aim to win their third consecutive game today when they host the Los Angeles Angels. In the PWHL, the Ottawa Charge can advance to the Walter Cup Championship Series this afternoon. The Charge are playing the visiting Boston Fleet in a best-of-five semifinal series that the Charge are currently leading 2-1. There are two NHL playoff games tonight, including the Montreal Canadiens hosting the Buffalo Sabres. The Halifax Thunderbirds are one win away from joining the Toronto Rock in the National Lacrosse League's Championship Series. T-Birds are hosting the Georgia Swarm tonight in the third and deciding game of their semifinal series. The winner will face Toronto in the best-of-three final. Two preliminary round matches today in Canada Soccer's TELUS Canadian Championship. Canadian Premier League side Vancouver FC plays BC Premier League side Langley United in one game. League One Quebec side CS Saint Laurent plays Canadian Premier League side Inter Toronto FC in the other match. From the Canadian Press, I'm Jason White.
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8: Montreal weather, mostly cloudy, windy, a chance of showers today at a high 17. Partly cloudy, chance of showers tonight, low plus 5. Monday, partly cloudy and windy, chance of afternoon showers, high 13. Tuesday, sunny, high 16. 13 now at CFQR 600.

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In Lionel Richie and Stuck on You.

Mainly cloudy, 17 degrees today. Part clouds, chance of showers for the game tonight. Low plus 5 and part clouds. And windy Monday, high 13. Chance of rain showers later this morning. Michelle Pagliaro, CFQR 600.

0: CFUR 600, The Clash in Rock, your Sunday morning and Mother's Day at 22 after 9 o'clock on the 10th of May, 2026. Daniel in the radio with you. Now, today's question, a Quebec woman, this being Mother's Day, a Quebec woman may legally divorce her husband if he does this. That's right, the answer, refuses to share his bag of misfits.
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Hockey fever in May. Sabres, Habs. Game number 3 tonight. Check the time, 7 p.m. at the Bell Center. Series tied 1-1. Montreal Victoire and the Frost deciding game 5 tomorrow, 7 p.m. at Place Belle in Laval. CF Montreal beat Orlando 2-0 at Saputo yesterday. Good morning, 9:26. And sad songs say so much. Here's Elton John, CFQR 600.

Daniel in the Morning, CFQR 600 at 9:34 Mother's Day. And if you give your mom a plant she doesn't like, she will most likely either pretend to love it or give you that look. And we don't

0: star 600. Better walking than running, if you know what I'm saying. It's Neil Young there at 9:43, 17 before 10 o'clock. Mother's Day 2026, 10th of May, celebrating a birthday today, Michel Rivard. Born this date in 1957, the songwriter, poet, Jean Leloup from Quebec City, born this date in 1968. Julie Snyder from Montreal, the TV host, 1975. Patrick Huard from Montreal. You've seen him in Bon Cop, Bad Cop, 1980. Bono is 66 today from U2. Dave Mason, the rock singer, 79. Sid Vicious, who's born this date in 1957. Kenan Thompson, the actor comedian from SNL, 48 today. And a very happy birthday if this is your big day from all of us here at CFQR 600.
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Mother's Day weather. Mostly cloudy, windy, a chance of showers later today, and a high of 17. Part clouds, chance of showers tonight, low plus 5. Partly cloudy, windy, 13 tomorrow. 13 now. I wish. Stevie Wonder, CFQR.

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2: Montreal weather, mostly cloudy and windy and a chance of showers. And a high of 17. Partly cloudy, chance of showers tonight, low plus 5. Monday, partly cloudy and windy, chance of an afternoon shower, high 13. Tuesday, sunny, high 16. 13 degrees now at CFQR 600.

Classic Top 40, CFQR 600, Daniel at 4 minutes after 10 o'clock, Mother's Day, with the Stampeders and Shania Twain and Peter Schilling coming up. We don't talk anymore. See my lawyer. It's Cliff Richard, CFQR.

CFQR 600, Montreal weather on a Mother's Day. Mostly cloudy, windy, chance of showers this morning. Should get a little better this afternoon. High today, 17, part clouds, chance of a shower tonight for the hockey game. Low plus 5, part clouds, windy, high 13 tomorrow. 13 now. Don Chet is here for me. It's Paul Carrick.

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CFQR 600 at 1021. And if you're just waking up, wondering what day this is and what city you're in, oh man, I wish I'd been at your party last night. Spinners, I'll be.

0: Sugar Classic Top 40, CFQR 600, How Sweet It Is to Be Loved By You. Perfect Mother's Day song there from J.T. James Taylor. 10:27 in the morning. All right, let's stop everything and talk about sports. It is so important. The series tied 1-1. Canadians and Sabres, it's game number 3. Tonight, 7 o'clock at the Bell Centre. Montréal Victoire and the Frost, the deciding game 5s tomorrow. 7 p.m. at Place Belle in Laval. CF Montréal beat Orlando 2-0 at Saputo yesterday. They play next Wednesday night, 7:30, against Portland. Oh, Portland!
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Mother's Day weather. They've improved it just a little bit. Sounds a little better now. Mix of sun and cloud and windy this afternoon and a high of 17. Clouds and breezy tonight. Low plus 5. Partly cloudy tomorrow. 13 now. CFUR 600 with the SOS band.

0: 640 CFUR 600 at 10:45 in the morning on Mother's Day, the 10th of May, 2026. Thank you so much for being here. Well, the Truth Hurts Department, Montreal edition. That's right, I'm reading this morning that women over the age of 50 with a history of migraines score higher on memory tests. Mum will like that. Yeah, they score higher on memory tests, especially remembering still those who owes them money.
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Heck, when I think about it, you're darn

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3: Montreal weather, mix of sun and cloud, and it's going to be windy this afternoon, high 17. Partly cloudy and breezy tonight, low plus 5. Monday, partly cloudy and windy. Chance of afternoon showers, high 13. Tuesday, sunshine, and a high of 16 degrees, right now 13. It's CFQR 600.

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Burton Cummings, Nick Gilder, and the Ohio Players coming up. So into you, the Atlanta Rhythm Section, CFQR 600.

600. This morning's amazing fact. One in three adults over the age of 65 will suffer a fall this year. Half of those over 80. And probably one in two leaving a Crescent Street bar. Good luck with that.

Well, there's their weather. Mix of sun and cloud. Windy this afternoon. Not too hot. High 17. Partly cloudy and breezy tonight. Low plus 5. Part clouds. Windy. Chance of showers tomorrow. It's 12. CFQR 600 with the Ohio Player.

0: Ohio players in love roller coaster. It sounds like the life of a hockey player during the playoffs. CFQR 600, 11:20 in the morning. Canadian Sabres series tied 1-1. Game 3 tonight. Check the start time, 7 p.m. at the Bell Center. Montreal Victoire and the Frost from Minnesota, the deciding game number 5. 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CF Montreal in soccer, they beat Orlando 2-0 yesterday at Saputo. And they play next Wednesday night, 7:30, against Portland.
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Yeah. Mother is the shining star today, no doubt about it. It's 11:25 with Earth, Wind, and Fire.

Loverboy and the Doobie Brothers coming up within moments. Jamie Turner at noon. CFQR 600 just past 11:30. Daniel with the Cars. Shake it up.

akin, more like slaving over a hot microphone. This is Daniel, CFQR 600. It's 11:38 with a mix of sun and cloud this afternoon. It's going to be windy as well for your Mother's Day. High today 17. It's 14 with the Doobie Brothers taking it to the streets.

0: Oh man, that song has aged so well. Michael McDonald, the Doobie Brothers, and Taking It to the Streets. So long as you check the potholes and the cones, it's 11:41 on Mother's Day, Sunday. Jamie coming up at high noon today. In the news, 3% of singles have taken a call from somebody more interesting while on a date, and they blamed it on work from Toronto. And 9% of Montrealers plan to wear a Speedo at Jean Drapeau Beach this summer. That's right. Statistically, 100% of their friends wish they would not.
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I'm off to see the Canadians tonight. 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
2: From the National Newsroom of the Canadian Press, I'm Jason White. Canadian passengers who were stuck on that cruise ship at the center of a deadly hantavirus outbreak have now disembarked and are on a plane back home. None of them are showing any symptoms, but the passengers wore protective gear as they climbed the stairs onto the plane that will take them to the Saguenay-Bagotville Airport. That's about 2 hours outside Quebec City. Meanwhile, the head of the World Health Organization is trying to reassure the public over the hantavirus outbreak. WHO Director General Tedros Adhanom Ghebreyesus says the risk to the general public remains low.
3: This disease is not COVID, and we have said it many times as WHO. And when we say this, we don't take it lightly.
2: The virus originates in rodents, and the one on the cruise ship is the only version known to spread from human to human, but it's not very contagious. The outbreak hit the ship during its voyage from Argentina to Antarctica sometime after the 1st of April. A Liberal government bill aimed at giving police more online investigative powers faces fierce backlash from privacy advocates and legal experts.
4: The federal government says its proposed lawful access bill would give police modern tools to investigate crime while respecting the Charter of Rights and Freedoms. Critics argue the legislation expands police and intelligence powers too far, threatening Canadians' privacy and potentially violating the Charter. One key measure would let police seek subscriber information from telecom providers with judicial approval based on reasonable suspicion instead of the higher legal standard of reasonable belief. Legal experts warn the lower threshold could face charter challenges and expose sensitive personal information tied to internet and television accounts. David Augustine, The Canadian Press.
2: Northern Canada has become a major focus for infrastructure and military projects, including $35 billion in planned federal investments across the territories. Existing Nunavut mines hire local Inuit under impact benefit agreements. And as the McDonnell Laurier Institute's Heather Exner-Perot explains, there's some fierce competition.
5: Everyone is competing for Inuit labor in the territory. There's only so many skilled and university-educated Inuit, not a lot, but the federal government wants to hire them. The territorial government wants to hire them. Municipal governments want to hire them. Inuit organizations want to hire them, and the mining sector wants to hire them.
2: She says there's no way multiple projects can go ahead at once in the territories, and when they do, they'll need remote work camps with southern crews flying in and out. Hollywood studios are mostly on the sidelines of this year's Cannes Film Festival. It showcases some of the most anticipated movies of the year. Tuesday's opening ceremony will see Cannes bestow an honorary Palme d'Or on Peter Jackson. Barbara Streisand will get one later in the week. This is the Canadian Press. In sports, the Toronto Blue Jays aim to win their third consecutive game today when they host the Los Angeles Angels, the final game of a three-game weekend series. The Ottawa Charge can advance to the Walter Cup Championship Series with a win this afternoon against the visiting Boston Fleet. The Charge lead the best-of-five semifinal series 2-1. Two NHL playoff games tonight, including one in Montreal. The Canadiens host the Buffalo Sabres in the third game of their second-round best-of-seven series. Habs dropped the opening game 4-2 at KeyBank Center, but bounce back with a 5-1 win on Friday. Elsewhere, the Anaheim Ducks host the Vegas Golden Knights. And two playoff games in the NBA today, including one in Philadelphia. The host 76ers will try to prevent a four-game sweep against the visiting New York Knicks in their best-of-seven series. Elsewhere in basketball action, the Minnesota Timberwolves hope to even their best-of-seven series at 2-all as they host the San Antonio Spurs. From the Canadian Press, I'm Jason White.
6: CFQR Montreal weather. I'm Jamie Turner. A mix of sun and cloud today and windy this afternoon. High 17, partly cloudy and breezy tonight. Low plus 5. For tomorrow, partly cloudy and windy. Chance of afternoon showers. High 13. For weather anytime, go to CFQR600.com or ask Alexa to play CFQR Montreal.

If you slept till noon today, thanks for waking up with us. CFQR 600, Jamie Turner in the house. Top of the morning to you. Here's Wilson Phillips if you love a good scorching guitar solo from Joe Walsh. Hold on, CFQR.

0: Well, just because I start the show later now doesn't mean I can't do the same bits in the same time spots. So we'll do time. Tell me something good here at noon, just like we always have in the 12:20 break. So here we go. You may have heard of the show Curse of Oak Island, which I'm a big fan of. Well, one of the historians on the show is named Charles Barkhouse, and in his off time, he's a tour guide in Nova Scotia. Charles just met a tourist who likely saved his life, who happened to be a doctor, asked him if she could examine his neck, and then told him to seek medical care immediately. Tests later revealed an aggressive thyroid cancer that doctors say could have been fatal if it was left untreated. Luckily, Charles is now recovering after surgery, and he calls the stranger who spoke up his guardian angel. How awesome is that? That should tell me something good for a Sunday, May 10th, 2026.
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Corey Hart on CFQR reminding you Super Smash Brothers concert is coming up May 30th out at Salle Marguerite Bourgeois. Classic video games turned into an epic gaming soundtrack showdown live in concert. Your kids will love it. You should take them too. Here's Steely Dan. Just say no to 19-year-olds. I'm just saying.

0: first heard the original version of that in 1963 by a guy named James Ray. It's an R&B version, and George told the Beatles, hey, we ought to record that too. And they were just like, eh, I don't think so. Man, not right now. And anyway, they never did record it, obviously. Supposedly, there's an alleged version out there on the BBC recordings, but it's never been documented or found if it was actually recorded. Would be interesting to hear, though. And George finally released it in 1988. That's the version you just heard. It went straight to number one, the last Beatles top 40 hit, or the last top 40 hit by a former Beatle that went straight to number one. And you just heard it on CFQR.
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smile. 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We'll see a mix of sun and cloud today and windy this afternoon with 17 for the high, partly cloudy and breezy tonight, low plus 5, chance of showers tomorrow, high 13, now 14 at CFQR.

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3: CFQR Montreal weather. I'm Jamie Turner. A mix of sun and cloud today and windy this afternoon. High 17, partly cloudy and breezy tonight. Low plus 5. For tomorrow, partly cloudy and windy. Chance of afternoon showers. High 13. For weather ready time, go to CFQR600.com or ask Alexa to play CFQR Montreal.

Welcome home. We're glad to have you at CFQR 600. Jamie Turner, now with you till 5 on Sundays. Yeah, so I get to sleep late. You get to listen to Daniel in the morning a little longer now. And I still get to come in, do my typical show. I still get to play the greatest music ever made. I still get to get paid. So, a lot of pluses. And I'm loving it. Hope you are too. Yet this song is what my wife says describes my personality. Out of touch. I mean, I still watch F Troop, for crying out loud. And if you still watch F Troop, well, we've got the music for you. You're in the right place. CFQR 600.

0: Rockin' Hyde, I Will, CFQR 600. And now, ladies and gentlemen, boys and girls, phone the neighbors, wake the kids. It's three things you didn't know for a Sunday, May 10th. More chocolate is sold at Brussels National Airport in Belgium than any other place in the world. They claim they sell around 4,500 pounds every day. Have you heard of the 90s teen comedy Trojan War starring Jennifer Love Hewitt? Probably not. Despite having a $15 million budget, it only made $309 in ticket sales. Yes, $309. Woo, that's a haircut. It only played in two movie theaters and was pulled after 1 week. I wonder why it was pulled. And the first nationally televised NASCAR race was the 1979 Daytona 500, and it was the hit that made NASCAR because two of the leaders crashed near the end, started brawling, and got the country talking about auto racing. Three things you didn't know for a Sunday, May 10th, 2026.
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0: Lou Reed, and I love that sax solo on Walk on the Wild Side, 1973 on CFQR Montreal. Canadian Sabres series is tied 1-1. Game 3 tonight at 7 p.m. at the Bell. Montreal, Victoire, and the Frost. The deciding Game 5 is tomorrow night at 7 at Place Bell. CF Montreal beat Orlando 2-0 at Saputo Stadium yesterday afternoon. Next game is Wednesday night, 7:30 against Portland.
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Mungo Jerry, not quite summertime yet, but feels pretty good. We'll see 17 for the high today. Mix of sun and cloud and windy this afternoon. Partly cloudy and breezy tonight. Low plus 5.

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2: CFQR Montreal weather. I'm Jamie Turner. A mix of sun and cloud today and windy this afternoon. High 17, partly cloudy and breezy tonight. Low plus 5. For tomorrow, partly cloudy and windy. Chance of afternoon showers. High 13. For weather-ready time, go to CFQR600.com or ask Alexa to play CFQR Montreal.

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Jamie Turner in the house, American born and raised and playing America from 1972.

This next song on CFQR 600 was inspired by author Alexander Solzhenitsyn's book title, Candle in the Wind, and became a metaphor for a life cut short, turned into a masterpiece by Elton John. Goodbye.

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0: Guess who? Follow your daughter home, CFQR. And if no one has told you today, I'd like to be the first. Happy Mother's Day 2026. By the way, more phone calls are made on Mother's Day than any other day of the year. About 122 million, to be exact. It's the busiest day of the year for restaurants, especially for brunch. And the word mama was invented by babies. Ma is usually the first sound an infant can vocalize. That's why almost every language uses some sort of it. So moms, happy Mother's Day. My mom, well, you're probably going to say the same thing. My mom is the best. I remember those nights of her working until like 5 or 6. And then she would come home, make sloppy joes and fried potatoes for me every Monday night. Then Tuesday night, it was pizza buffet night because she was just too tired to cook. And that was okay with me because I can eat pizza anytime. Sometimes we would have pizza buffet night on Wednesday nights too. Oh no, that was church night. Then maybe Thursday night or Friday night. Friday night, Dad came home because he was an over-the-road shoe salesman. Friday night, she would try to make a big dinner. But there were just some nights where we just had pizza buffet night about every night. And that was okay by me, again. And anytime my kids ask, she makes brownies or Chex Muddy Buddies for them. Just the best Grammy now. She was promoted to Grammy 16 years ago. And does her job well. Because she seems to want to. We're like, hey, you know, maybe we're doing too much. Maybe we're asking too much. Oh, no. I miss the kids when they don't come over. So... she's amazing, and we love her dearly.
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1: Still don't know what I was waiting for, and my time was running wild, a million dead-end streets, and every time I thought I got it made, it seemed the taste was not

0: One of these nights, Eagles on CFQR 600. I'd like to wish my wife a happy Mother's Day, Tanya. She's amazing. Works hard for our family and then some. She has been graciously working at the big box store, much to my chagrin. It's all to pay off my medical bills from last year after having heart failure. Ugh. What an ordeal. What an episode. But as we have started saying quite often in our household, it is what it is. And hopefully she won't have to do that much longer. I've been working to make sure she won't have to do that much longer. And if you're going through that, well, you know what it's all about. But we appreciate you and your efforts to help your family as well. And wish you a happy Mother's Day 2026.
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Katrina, Annie Fried from ABBA on CFQR with Phil Collins on the drums, and I'm pretty sure that's the same drum beat that he used on In the Air Tonight. Mix of sun and cloud and windy this afternoon, high 17, partly cloudy and breezy tonight, low plus 5, now 15 with Blood, Sweat, and Tears.

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3: CFQR Montreal weather. I'm Jamie Turner. A mix of sun and cloud today and windy this afternoon. High 17, partly cloudy and breezy tonight. Low plus 5. For tomorrow, partly cloudy and windy. Chance of afternoon showers. High 13. For weather anytime, go to CFQR600.com or ask Alexa to play CFQR Montreal.

One of the greatest love songs of all time from Ben E. King in 1961 on CFQR Montreal. Jamie Turner here, and this is a four-man, one-woman folk group from San Francisco in 1965. We Five.

Growing up in Missouri, in America, there was a rock station I always enjoyed listening to. It was called KY102 out of Kansas City, and they would break that song out every year as one of their songs of the summer. Go for a Soda by Ken Mitchell. I'm Jamie, and hi to Jonathan in Montreal. Thank you for listening, buddy. Appreciate you. Here's War and the Cisco Kid at CFQR 600.

0: 1969 was a wild year indeed, especially for David Crosby, Stephen Stills, Graham Nash, and Neil Young, because they got together and formed a group, but they had never performed on stage live before until that weekend at Yasker's Farm in upstate New York at Woodstock. 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
1: Rumors spreading around, and that takes its time. 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And you know what I'm talking about. 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

0: That's Bonnie Tyler on CFQR, who hopefully will be okay. Keep her in your prayers if you are the praying type. She is in an induced coma after emergency surgery in Portugal. She had severe pain, quote, end quote, before surgery. So hopefully she will pull through.
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cream, or as the 45 says, the cream, and sunshine of your love. A mix of sun and cloud and windy this afternoon, high 17. Partly cloudy and breezy tonight, low plus 5. Monday, chance of showers, high around 13. 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
3: CFQR Montreal weather, I'm Jamie Turner. Partly cloudy and breezy tonight, low plus 5. Monday, partly cloudy and windy, chance of afternoon showers, high 13. Tuesday, sunny with a high around 16. For weather anytime, go to CFQR600.com or ask Alexa to play CFQR Montreal.

One of the vocalists for Jesus Christ Superstar in 1971. Her name is Yvonne Elliman. You just heard her on CFQR Montreal. Jamie Turner in the house on a Sunday with you now till 5 o'clock. So you get Daniel a little bit later. You get me a little bit later and longer. It's a win-win. As long as you like it that way, of course. Music now with Journey. This is Separate Ways, Worlds Apart, CFQR.

one of Canada's finest groups, at A Foot in Cold Water on CFQR. Here's a song that was released posthumously after John Lennon's death. Sadly, he wouldn't live to see it become a huge hit. John Lennon, 1981 on CFQR.

0: Minstrel Gypsy from the Stampeders on CFQR. And if you're taking mom to the movies tonight, well, there's some good choices there. You have the new family drama, Blue Heron. That might be a little too heavy for mom. I don't know. But Mose has good things to say about it on his Mose at the Movies segment on our website. 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Also, playing at a theater near you today, you have Mortal Kombat 2 and The Sheep Detectives, just released this weekend.
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I've never got to play Triumph on the radio before. And I did it on a 10,000 watt AM blowtorch all across Quebec. 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Right. 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Super Smash Brothers concert is coming to Salle Marguerite-Bourgeois. 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

Originally recorded by Jackie D. Shannon in the 1970s, that's Betty Davis Eyes, Kim Carnes' version, the song that was a hit, went straight to number one and allowed her to meet the real Betty Davis. And it was a positive meeting, by the way. That's going to do it for me today. I'm back next Saturday, 10 a.m., bright and early, right here at CFQR 600. Thank you so much for listening. Buckle up, God bless, and always, always, hug your babies.

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1: 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Residential, commercial, and industrial electrical. Done right the first time.
2: From the National Newsroom of the Canadian Press, I'm Naira Ahmed. Four Canadians previously stuck on the cruise ship at the center of a hantavirus outbreak are en route to British Columbia for quarantine. Provincial Health Officer Dr. Bonnie Henry says BC has a biocontaminant unit ready for use if needed to treat the virus.
3: We also have some trials of different antiviral medications that can help, that increases somebody's survival chance and surviving without having lasting impacts. So that's one of the reasons why I think it is so important that they are here, that we're have protocols in place to be able to assess and test very quickly and get them the care they need should that arise.
2: Local health authorities will monitor the four Canadians throughout their isolation, which could be extended up to 42 days, depending on risk assessment and World Health Organization guidance. At a news conference, the Director General of the World Health Organization is reminding people the virus is not another COVID-19 pandemic.
4: This disease is not COVID, and we have said it many times as WHO. And when we say this, we don't take it lightly.
2: Stateside now, the U.S. National Transportation Safety Board is gathering information about the evacuation of a Frontier Airlines plane after it hit a pedestrian in Denver.
5: The NTSB investigating that Frontier plane incident in Denver, where authorities say the aircraft killed a person who breached the airport fence and got onto the runway Friday night. You hear the pilot on ATC.com.
6: South Frontier 4345, we're stopping on the runway. We just hit somebody. We have an engine fire.
5: The plane en route to L.A., the pilot aborting takeoff.
6: There was an individual walking across the runway.
5: One engine on the wing, seen in pictures, severely damaged, caught fire, causing smoke on the plane and an emergency evacuation.
7: We've got smoke in the aircraft. We're going to evacuate on the runway.
5: Passengers taking to social media to complain about the slow pace of that evacuation off the plane and down that inflatable slide. The NTSB looking into that as well. Denver Airport reports 12 injuries. 5 people went to the hospital. I'm Julie Walker.
2: Back at home, a Liberal government bill aimed at giving police more online investigative powers is facing fierce backlash from privacy advocates and legal experts.
8: The federal government says its proposed lawful access bill would give police modern tools to investigate crime while respecting the Charter of Rights and Freedoms. Critics argue the legislation expands police and intelligence powers too far, threatening Canadians' privacy and potentially violating the Charter. One key measure would let police seek subscriber information from telecom providers with judicial approval based on reasonable suspicion instead of the higher legal standard of reasonable belief. Legal experts warn the lower threshold could face charter challenges and expose sensitive personal information tied to internet and television accounts. David Augustine, The Canadian Press.
2: This is The Canadian Press. In sports, the Montreal Canadiens are home to the Buffalo Sabres to continue their second-round NHL playoff series. The Canadiens tied the best-of-seven affair at one game apiece with a 5-1 victory on Friday night. Also, the Anaheim Ducks host the Vegas Golden Knights, trailing that series 2-1. The Carolina Hurricanes are through to the Eastern Conference Final. Macklin Celebrini had a goal and 3 assists as Canada captured a 6-1 exhibition.

0: hockey win over France. The contest kicked off Canada's pre-tournament action ahead of the 2026 World Championship. In PWHL action, the Ottawa Charge can book its ticket to the Walter Cup with a home win over the Boston Fleet. The Charge lead the best of five PWHL semifinal series 2-1. The Toronto Blue Jays look to complete a three-game sweep of the Los Angeles Angels. The Philadelphia 76ers look to stave off elimination when they host the New York Knicks in NBA playoff action. Elsewhere, the Minnesota Timberwolves host the San Antonio Spurs, aiming to tie that series at 2. From the Canadian Press, I'm Naira Ahmed.
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3: CFQR Montreal weather, I'm Jamie Turner. Partly cloudy and breezy tonight, low plus 5. Monday, partly cloudy and windy, chance of afternoon showers, high 13. Tuesday, sunny with a high around 16. For weather anytime, go to CFQR600.com or ask Alexa to play CFQR Montreal.

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0: Canadian Press, I'm Naira Ahmed. British Columbia's provincial health officer, Dr. Bonnie Henry, says the four Canadians expected to quarantine in BC after possible exposure to hantavirus aboard the cruise ship linked to an outbreak are not currently showing any symptoms.
1: These people are not infected. They're not patients. Right now, they're people who've had a potential exposure to hantavirus. And yes, all of the four and the two people who've returned to Ontario were on board that cruise ship with the initial person who succumbed to the disease earlier on in April.
0: The Public Health Agency of Canada and Global Affairs Canada chartered a flight for the four Canadians with support from the armed forces. The passengers are expected to quarantine under supervision for just over 2 weeks after they arrive in BC. RCMP are searching for a snowmobiler from Whitehorse who went missing near the British Columbia-Yukon boundary. Mounties say three snowmobilers set out to retrieve a broken-down snow machine from the area of Haynes Pass in northwestern BC on Friday. That afternoon, one of them was separated from the group, and Mounties say he did not have any survival gear or a satellite phone, and that snowy and windy conditions worsened, creating zero visibility. RCMP search and rescue teams have been staging in the area since daybreak Saturday with searches by helicopter. Mounties from BC and Yukon are assisting, and police are warning anyone against doing their own search. A New Brunswick cabinet minister is not worried an RCMP raid on a First Nations cannabis warehouse will damage government-Indigenous relations. An RCMP raid on the warehouse on New Brunswick Madawaska First Nation last month was one of several operations police carried out across three provinces. Indigenous Affairs Minister Keith Chasen says his government is working on a framework to regulate cannabis sales in consultation with First Nations. He says the government has been talking to the First Nations about the issue for the past 6 months. European ambassadors say Russia's meddling in the Baltic Sea offers a preview of tactics that could be deployed in Canada's high north.
2: A panel discussion at the Polish embassy in Ottawa focused on Nordic and Baltic countries' responses to Russian threats and sabotage. Polish ambassador Witold Jelski cited an explosion last November on a rail line used to transport military goods to Ukraine. Swedish ambassador Sinja Burstaller says her country suffered damage to telecom towers and aggressive cyber attacks. Liberal MP Ahmed Hussein says Canadian governments could learn from Sweden's efforts to guard against Russia's increasingly brazen attacks. Jason White, The Canadian Press.
0: And Canadian artists like Michael Bublé and Alanis Morissette will be among a star-studded lineup of performers at the FIFA World Cup opening ceremony in Toronto in June. FIFA has announced separate opening ceremonies in each of the three host countries this year. This is The Canadian Press. In sports, the Montreal Canadiens are home to the Buffalo Sabres to continue their second-round NHL playoff series. The Canadiens tied the best-of-seven affair at one game apiece with a 5-1 victory on Friday night. Also, the Anaheim Ducks host the Vegas Golden Knights, trailing that series 2-1. The Carolina Hurricanes are through to the Eastern Conference Final. Macklin Celebrini had a goal and three assists as Canada captured a 6-1 exhibition hockey win over France. The contest kicked off Canada's pre-tournament action ahead of the 2026 World Championship. In PWHL action, the Ottawa Charge can book its ticket to the Walter Cup with a home win over the Boston Fleet. The Charge lead the best-of-five PWHL semifinal series 2-1. In the MLB, the Los Angeles Angels beat the Toronto Blue Jays 6-1 to avoid being swept in the three-game series. The Philadelphia 76ers look to stave off elimination when they host the New York Knicks in NBA playoff action. Elsewhere, the Minnesota Timberwolves host the San Antonio Spurs, aiming to tie that series at 2. From the Canadian Press, I'm Naira Ahmed.
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5: CFQR Montreal weather, I'm Jamie Turner. Partly cloudy and breezy tonight, low plus 5. Monday, partly cloudy and windy, chance of afternoon showers, high 13. Tuesday, sunny with a high around 16. For weather anytime, go to cfqr600.com or ask Alexa to play CFQR Montreal.

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2: CFQR Montreal weather, I'm Jamie Turner. Partly cloudy and breezy tonight, low plus 5. Monday, partly cloudy and windy, chance of afternoon showers, high 13. Tuesday, sunny with a high around 16. For weather anytime, go to CFQR600.com or ask Alexa to play CFQR Montreal.

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2: CFQR Montreal weather, I'm Jamie Turner. Partly cloudy and breezy tonight, low plus 5. Monday, partly cloudy and windy, chance of afternoon showers, high 13. Tuesday, sunny with a high around 16. For weather anytime, go to CFQR600.com or ask Alexa to play CFQR Montreal. Yeah.